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With Hold On Tight. Good morning, it's Tuesday the 5th of May. I'm Beverly Thompson and I'll be here with you for the next hour on a roller coaster of a show today. So hold on tight for something to sing along to, with hits from Irene Cara and Donna Summer coming up later. And I'll be chatting to Tanya at the Leyland Warriors rugby team. But first, I want to do the three in a row feature with you, where I'll play three records that all have a link. I think you'll guess this one this morning, so let me have your answers by messaging the Radio Leyland Facebook page. The first one of three is this one.

the first record of my three in a row selection today, Train with Drive By. And when you think you know what the link is with the next song, message me on the Radio Leyland Facebook page.

City of New Orleans there by Arlo Guthrie. That's our second song in today's three in a row selection. And before that we heard Train with Drive By. So if you think you know a common link between those two songs, message me on our Radio Leyland Facebook page. ELO has the third song.

0: ELO there with the third song of the three in a row, Last Train to London. So, was that easy enough for you? Just to recap, Train with Drive By, followed by Arlo Guthrie with City of New Orleans, and ELO there with Last Train to London. All three songs have one link, and I don't think it's too difficult today, so I'd really like to hear from you. Just message me on the Radio Leyland Facebook page. I'll tell you the answer to it after Joshua Radin.
1: 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Okay.

Always find that one a great driving song. Joshua Radin and Vegetable Car from 2008. Did you know that he wrote that song himself after he became infatuated with a woman who drove past his home in Los Angeles every day? So there's an interesting fact for you. I said I'd give you the answer to our three in a row linked songs. Well done if you got the link. I have had a message on our Radio Leyland Facebook page, thanks to Linda, who got it right. The link I'm looking for is Trains. Of course it is. Told you it could be something simple. We had Drive By from the group Trained, City of New Orleans.

0: how you can get involved with local sport at the Leyland Warriors. I went for a chat last week with Tanya Cockcroft, the team coach, and asked her about how the club got started and who can train there.
1: Originally, it was affiliated to Wigan Warriors many years ago. I mean, before my time, and I've been with the club maybe about 18 years now. And we've gone from strength to strength. It's a real community club, but as all clubs, we are really struggling financially at the moment.
2: So where do you get the backing from? Do the government give you any money?
1: No, we don't get anything. We rely on subs from the players that come down and train and join. My son actually joined when he was about 6 years old. Leyland Warriors coach came into his local school and they were trying to get players to come down. So he really loved it. The rest is history, as they say. So he joined when he was about 6.
2: And he's still playing, isn't he?
1: He's not playing now. No, he's not, unfortunately. He finished playing when he was about 18. And I really miss the whole family feel about rugby league. And I miss the parents and everybody involved, and hence the reason I got back in touch with the chairman to see if I could set up a ladies team.
2: Oh, right. So how long have you actually been playing rugby then?
1: I've been playing maybe 12, 13 years.
2: Goodness. Yeah. Wow. And is it for all ages? Do you take toddlers too?
1: Yes. So our youngest age group is, we call it the Braves, and they're from age 4. And it's just about coming together and having a bit of fun and a laugh and rugby sort of games and little drills on a Saturday morning. And then we've got everybody in between, all age groups, up to the two masters teams. We've got a masters men's team and obviously the masters ladies team. So the ladies team is 30 and over, and the men's team is 35 and over.
2: Girls that come up, do they actually compete as a team and before they go to the women's team?
1: Well, that's what we're trying to increase, actually. We haven't actually got a girls team here at Leyland Warriors, so we really are trying to push. We've got a few girls that come and train with the boys teams, and they can do that up until the age of 12, but once they turn 12 they have to split off, which is really sad. So one of our aims for the next 12 months is to try and increase girls into rugby here at Leyland Warriors, with the hope that we'll be able to enter a girls team next season into the league.
2: Oh, excellent. So they do actually have provision for girls to compete at rugby?
1: Yes, they do.
2: Because I've never heard of that before. That's amazing.
1: That is really growing. And I think it's something that the RFL are looking at increasing as well, and getting the girls more involved.
0: So we'll come back and hear a bit more about how they recruit new talent in just a few minutes.
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0: Released in 1996, that was The Cardigans and Loveful, which only peaked at number 21 in the UK charts until it was featured as a soundtrack to Romeo and Juliet a year later when it reached number 2 in the UK singles chart. So let's get back to Tanya and find out a bit more about the Leyland Warriors rugby teams and how to get involved.
1: Is it a seasonal sort of thing, rugby? Do you have a... is it just the winter and you finish for the summer?
2: No, so for rugby league, the season starts in March, right, and it runs to about October time, and okay, then we have the winter off, and so it's the opposite way round to the rugby union where they play over the winter.
1: I've seen them play in the cold and the wet, and I thought that's what it would be.
2: Well, believe it or not, we still play in the cold and wet, even though we change seasons.
1: Well, how far do you have to travel for your competitions?
2: Our furthest game that we travel is over in Hull in Yorkshire, mm-hmm, so that was the first game of the season for the ladies
1: to compete as part of a league. So are you
2: late? So the masters teams are non-competitive. It depends where ladies teams are set up. When we first set our team up in 2023, I think there was 4 ladies masters teams. It's right, now grown, and there's about 12-13 teams this season, so it's fantastic.
1: Oh, it's great. The popularity is really growing.
2: Yeah, and there's ladies from age 30 right up until their 80s.
1: Goodness. Wow. So what about the kit, the supply and the cost of it?
2: So we get sponsors to sponsor our kits. We're really lucky. One of the ladies that plays in our team, she works for a big company in Manchester, and they sponsored our kits for the last 2 seasons, so that's been really fab. But we always rely on sponsors for all the kits, which, again, you know, times are hard, aren't they? So it's really difficult.
1: So if we can get any new sponsors for you,
2: it'd be amazing. And they get the names on the kit tops, and they can come down and have pictures taken with the younger teams and things. Yeah, whatever team they decide to sponsor.
1: That would be great if that could balloon into a bit of something else for you.
2: It'd be amazing.
1: So how can people contact you if they're interested in training, that perhaps never done rugby before, but they'd like to come and keep fit and do that? Yeah.
2: So we are on social media, so they can find us at Leyland Warriors Rugby Club on Facebook, Instagram, on social media, and just contact us via that.
1: And how often do you come here to the ground?
2: Most teams train twice a week. So the junior teams usually train on a Tuesday night and then a Saturday morning. And then they play games on a Sunday. And then obviously the ladies are Thursday and Saturday.
1: Right. So when you say you're looking for ladies to come and increase, maybe make up another team or something, what about boys coming? Have you got plenty of boys?
2: We still need to increase the boys' numbers as well. Absolutely, anybody's welcome to come and give it a go, whether you've got no experience in rugby league. It's just about coming down and giving it a go, throwing the ball around, and honestly, it is a real good community spirit, rugby league. It's
1: sounds
2: real
1: like
2: team
1: it.
2: Building. It's fantastic.
1: It sounds really good. Thanks very much for talking to me, Tanya.
2: Thank you.
1: And I'll keep my fingers crossed that something comes out of this for you as well.
2: Thank you so much.
1: Thank you.
0: I really enjoyed chatting to Tanya, and that sounds like a great opportunity for businesses to offer a sponsorship to a really worthwhile cause at Leyland Warriors. 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Now, getting back to the music, I've heard some great new songs recently, and as you know, Radio Leyland is proud to play some new talent on The Breakfast Show. So I have 3 for you this morning,

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0: Jessica Sweetman with her 2026 release, Hallelujah. Before that, we heard Olivia Dean and Man I Need, that's from 2025, followed by Bella Kay and I Love It, I Love It, I Love It. Now, the Radio Leyland What's On Guide, and if you're of a certain age, like me, you might be interested in the Elderberries. It's the name of a social group for people aged 50 and over. They meet at the old school, the little white building on Ulmswanton Lane in Leyland. It's PR268LT. And at each meeting, they have someone who comes to talk about an interest in the local community. And today's speaker is from the National Highways Agency, about what they do on our motorways. It's only £3 entry on the door, or a one-year subscription for just £10. There is a small car park at the rear, and it's on once a fortnight. It's the first and the third Tuesday of every month, so that's today, and it's between 1 and 3 p.m. this afternoon, so go along and have a listen to that. We'll come back a bit more for what's on in just a moment after this.
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It's for anyone to come along and get help with computer skills. You can play table tennis, carpet bowls, or even chess. And there is a chance to learn a few magic tricks while you're here, so come along and join in. Going on to today's weather, it's going to be cloudy this morning, but there are some sunny spells expected later this afternoon. Top temperature, perhaps about 15 degrees if we're lucky, with a chance of light showers. Now, around this time, I like to play some old songs that you can sing or even dance around the kitchen to. Last week it was Dance the Night Away, and this week it's Fame.

0: Manchild, Sabrina Carpenter from 2025, and before that, some great memories from 1982 with the iconic sound of Irene Cara and Fame. Whenever I hear that one, I'm usually out of breath by the end of it. The time is now coming up to 8:56. There we go, 8:56 now. The mid-morning music mix will be coming up at 9 o'clock. If you join us again later today for Magic Moments between 1 and 3, the delightful Sam Beattie is here tomorrow with the Wellbeing Wednesday Breakfast Show at 8. Thanks for your company on the show this morning. Don't forget to check the Radio Leyland What's On guide at radioleyland.co.uk for lots of things to do, more than I've actually had time to read out today, so check that one out. I'll leave you with another new song released this year by The Bad Actors and Six Figure Sammy in just a moment.
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Yes, some stirring stuff starting off today's Magic Moments on May the 5th. Yeah, we're into May already. And, May the 5th, we're just 3 days away from VE Day, which was May the 8th. And because of that, we'll have a few military touches to today's programme. But that one, well, the big cultural event in New York was the opening of the Carnegie Hall, a music festival that went on for 4 days, starting today in 1891. And the star term was Tchaikovsky, the real Tchaikovsky, conducting his own music. And that piece, the Marche Solennelle, otherwise known as the Coronation March, was written for the coronation of Tsar Alexander III in 1883. And that featured on the opening night. It also marked the American premiere of the piece. That was the Slovakia Philharmonic Orchestra, conducted by Richard Heyman. To our competition. Yeah, we're back with film themes again. Not musicals, but film themes. And in tune with the feelings of the week, they're all war films. All war films centred around World War II. We'll have three across the programme, and here's the first one.

And there's our first film theme, our first World War II film theme. Well, have a think about it. Did you get it? There'll be two more across the programme, and at the end of the programme, I'll tell you all about them and give out the gold stars. Over some to something rather different, Charlie Brown and the Coasters. And happy birthday, Leon Hughes of the Coasters. You were born this week in 1932. And straight after this one, there'll be some days in history. Some other things that happened today on May the 5th.

0: why's everybody always picking on me?
1: Well, is everybody picking on you? That was the Coasters' Charlie Brown, written by the songwriting team of Jerry Lever and Mike Stoller, who had written loads of Elvis tracks, including Hound Dog and Jailhouse Rock. It hit the charts in 1959 and was the first of three top 10 hits for the Coasters that year. And of course, it's best known for that phrase, "Why's everybody always picking on me?"
2: Radio Leyland. Magic moments. Favourite tunes from years ago.
1: Well, there'll be some more favourite tunes, loads of favourite tunes from years ago in just a moment. But now it's time for some dates in history. What did happen today on the 5th of May? Well, before we get into that, of course, I just mentioned VE Day, 3 days to go. The Act of Military Surrender was first signed at 2:41 on the 7th of May at the Supreme Headquarters Allied Expeditionary Force in Rheims. And then a slightly modified document, considered the definitive German instrument of surrender, was signed on the 8th of May, that's Friday, 1945, in Karlshorst in Berlin at 22:43 local time. But of course, the Russians weren't on that sort of time, so they always celebrate May the 9th. But never mind. But what happened today, the 5th of May? 1795 is a daft one. Great Britain passes a tax on hair powder. Yes, a fee of 1 guinea a year. And that led to the decline in its use. 1891, the Carnegie Hall opened in New York City with Tchaikovsky, the main man, as guest conductor of the New Music Society Orchestra, and he conducted his own Marche Solennelle in its American debut, and we had that one at the head of the programme. 1921, the perfume Chanel No. 5 was released by fashion designer Coco Chanel. 1956, leaping forward a bit, Elvis Presley had his first number one single and album when Heartbreak Hotel went to the top of the charts. It became his first million seller and was the best-selling single of 1956. The lyrics were based on a newspaper article about the suicide of a lonely man who jumped from a hotel window. Fancy that. 1962, West Side Story, the soundtrack album, goes to number one and stays at number one for 54 weeks, over a year, more than 20 weeks longer than any other album. And then 1963, on a recommendation by George Harrison, Dick Brown, head of A&R at Decca Records, the man who had turned down the Beatles, went to see the Rolling Stones play at the Crawdaddy Club in London. The band was signed to the label within a week. 1973, Columbia Records releases There Goes Rhymin' Simon, the third studio album by American singer-songwriter Paul Simon. It featured the songs Loves Me Like a Rock, Kodachrome and American Tune. 1973, David Bowie scored his first UK number one album when Aladdin Sane started a 5-week run at the top, featuring the single Driving Saturday. The follow-up to his breakthrough, The Rise and Fall of Ziggy Stardust and the Spiders from Mars, now that's a mouthful, the name of the album is a pun on a lad insane. Get it? Aladdin Sane? And finally, 1983, The Stranglers, Golden Brown, was named Most Performed Work of 1982 at the 28th Ivor Novello Awards. The single had become a UK hit after the comparatively conservative BBC Radio 2, not Radio 1, made it single of the week. A surprising step considering the band were almost as notorious as the Sex Pistols only a few short years before. Now it's time for our threesome slot, and in keeping with the VE Day week, I'm featuring a chart, the British Sheet Music Chart from 1945. What people would have been listening today to today when not today, back in 1945. And now the number three was Geraldo and his orchestra featuring Johnny Green. There goes that song again.

Johnny Green's orchestra with Geraldo, all authentic crackles and all. Number three on our chart, a Sandy Carr number featured in the 1944 movie Carolina Blues. And at number two, Joe Loss, A Little on the Lonely Side.

0: every letter.
1: A track was featured on the BBC Home Service around half past 12 on the 8th of May. Yeah, that was Joe Loss featuring Harry Kay, A Little on the Lonely Side, number 2. And number 1, Vera Lynn, My Dreams Are Getting Better All the Time.

0: number one on our chart for May the 5th, and in fact all of VE week. That's from the British Sheet Music Charts. That was Vera Lynn with the Len Edwards Orchestra. My Dreams Are Getting Better All the Time. The music was written by Vic Mizzi and lyrics by Manny Curtis, and it was introduced in the 1944 Abbott and Costello film In Society by Marion Hutton, which of course is totally madcap. It involves routines including an out-of-control sofa hurtling down the street. That's a bit Terry Pratchett to me, that. Never mind the multiple mistaken identities and the resulting gags. The song, of course, perfectly fits the sentiments of the time in VE Week, but it's not quite clear where it appears in the film, never mind. It also featured on the radio about 7 o'clock on VE Day, 8th of May, with Joe Loss and Elizabeth Beatty.
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0: A curious little number there, Pot au Feu by Delia Derbyshire. She was born today, May the 5th in 1937. Now, that's not a name you might know, but you've certainly heard her music. She was called the unsung heroine of British electronic music and made her name with the BBC Radiophonic Workshop in the 1960s. Their job was to turn out incidental music and theme tunes for any number of BBC productions on both radio and TV. And Delia is most famously known for her realisation of the Doctor Who theme, although she was responsible for over 200 more themes and bits and pieces on programmes. It was one of the very first television themes to be created and produced entirely with electronics, and first launched in 1963. But elements of her work are still used, even in the very different, all sorts of mucked about with versions that went across the years. And remember, back in the 60s, there were no synthesizers or digital processing. It was all tape loops and electronic oscillators. That one was from 1968. Over to a classic now, and another birthday boy, Michael Palin, born today, May the 5th in 1943. Simply the best, iconic Monty Python, the Parrot sketch, John Cleese and Michael Palin. One that would be repeated in classrooms across the country, quoted to describe anything remotely dead, demised or expired. The original water cooler moment before anybody had heard of water coolers. And it would continue to be repeated and featured in any number of Python and in fact other stage shows, Secret Policeman's Ball, for many years to come. And as for Palin, well, he cut his teeth on the proto-Python show Do Not Adjust Your Set. He starred in Python, of course, and then produced a career both as an actor on films, Fish Called Wanda, The Missionary, A Private Function and Many War, and, of course, as a travel presenter.
1: Hello, I wish to register a complaint. Hello, miss.
2: What do you mean, miss?
1: I'm sorry, I have a call. I wish to make a complaint.
2: Sorry, we're closing for lunch.
1: Never mind that, my lad. I wish to complain about this parrot what I purchased not half an hour ago from this very boutique.
2: Oh, yes, the Norwegian Blue. What's wrong with it?
1: I'll tell you what's wrong with it. It's dead. That's what's wrong with it.
2: No, it's resting. Look.
1: Look, my lad, I know a dead parrot when I see one, and I'm looking at one right now.
2: No, it's not dead. It's resting.
1: Resting?
2: Yeah. Remarkable bird, the Norwegian Blue. Beautiful plumage, isn't it?
1: The plumage don't enter into it. It's stone dead.
2: No, it's resting.
1: All right, then. If it's resting, I'll wake it up. Hello, Polly. I got a nice cuttlefish for you when you wake up, Polly Parrot.
2: There, it moved.
1: No, it didn't. That was you pushing the gate.
2: I did not.
1: Yes, you did. Hello, Polly. Polly. Polly Parrot, wake up! Polly!

0: Now, that's what I call a dead parrot.
1: No, it's stunned.
0: Look, my lad, I've had just about enough of this. That parrot is definitely deceased. And when I bought it not half an hour ago, you assured me that its lack of movement was due to it being tired and shagged out after a long squat.
1: It's got me pining for the fjords.
0: Pining for the fjords? What kind of talk is that? Look, where did it fall flat on its back the moment I got it home?
1: The Norwegian Blue prefers kipping on its back. It's a beautiful bird, lovely plumage.
0: Look, I took the liberty of examining that parrot, and I discovered that the only reason that it had been sitting on its perch in the first place was that it had been nailed there.
1: Well, of course it was nailed there, otherwise it muscled up to those bars and boom!
0: Look, matey. This parrot wouldn't boom if I put 4,000 bolts through it. It's bleeding demise.
1: It's not. It's pining.
0: It's not pining. It's passed on. This parrot is no more. It has ceased to be. It's expired and gone to meet its maker. This is a late parrot. It's a stiff. Bereft of life, it rests in peace. If you hadn't nailed it to the perch, it would be pushing up the daisies. It's run down the curtain and joined the choir invisible. This is an ex-parrot.
1: Well, I better replace it then.
2: If you want to get anything done in this country, you've got to complain to your blue in the mouth.
1: Sorry, Gov, we're right out of parrots.
0: I see. I get the picture.
1: I've got a slug.
0: Does it talk?
1: Not really, no.
0: Well, it's scarcely a replacement then, is it?
1: Listen, I'll tell you what. If you go to my brother's pet shop in Bolton, he'll replace your parrot for you.
0: Bolton, eh?
1: Yeah.
0: All right.
3: Da-da-da-da-da-da-da-da-da-da-da. My parrot's dead. My parrot is deceased. It ceased to be. Can I go to Bolton?
4: Nay, lad. It's just gone to join choir invisible. Pull it down and turn up radio. We've got some Brian Ferry coming.

is so, so hard. Brian Ferry, Hard Rain's Gonna Fall. Originally a Bob Dylan number, it was one of three protest songs that Dylan recorded on the Free Wheeling... Free Willy? I think that's a whale. The Free Wheeling Bob Dylan album. The others are Blowing in the Wind and Masters of War. Dylan said that the rain was not literal fallout, but some sort of end. That's just gotta happen. And 10 years after Dylan recorded his version, Roxy Music frontman Brian Ferry recorded his own dark, claustrophobic cover. Ooh, I do like that. As his first solo single, which reached number 10 in the UK. We're back to our competition again, our film theme competition. We're doing World War II this week, and we've had one already. Here's the second one.

0: And there it is, our second war movie film theme. Where did you get it? Well, have a think about it. Put it together with the first one I played. There'll be another one in the second half of the programme. And at the end of the programme, I'll tell you all about them and give out the gold stars.
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Hey, Paul Simon song named after a brand of colour transparency film made by Kodak. How, why so? Well, Simon was working on a song called Coming Home when the word Kodachrome came to him. He had no idea what it meant, but he knew it would make for a much more interesting song than Coming Home. The song became an appreciation of the things that colour our world and a look at how our memories are framed to fit our worldviews. Kodachrome, that's the name of the song, comes from his album Here Comes Rhymin' Simon, released today in 1973.

0: White Snake, Is This Love, that song that missed out on our care home birthday request playout for Maureen at the Grange last week. Happy birthday for last week. It was written by frontman David Coverdale, hot from Deep Purple, one of the many similar big ballads that were huge hits for rockers, best known for loud guitars and lascivious lyrics. Ooh. It was originally written for Tina Turner, but when White Snake's then recording label head David Geffen heard it, he told Coverdale to keep it for White Snake.
1: Very very young birthday
2: to me,
3: to you.
1: A very very young birthday
2: to me,
1: for you.
3: Now blow the candle out, my dear, and make your wish come true.
1: A very very young birthday to you.
0: Well, we're not on birthdays. Well, unless today isn't your birthday, let's have a look and see whose birthday it was today on May the 5th. And in 1818, it was Karl Marx. Yeah, that Karl Marx, German philosopher, Communist Manifesto, Das Kapital, famously buried in Highgate Cemetery. 1937, Delia Derbyshire, English musician and composer, the Doctor Who theme, White Noise, and all sorts of other stuff. 1937, American singer and songwriter Johnny Taylor, who had the 76 number 2 single Disco Lady. 1943, Michael Palin, the comedian and travel presenter. 1955, Roddy Radiation Byers, who played lead guitars for the Specials, as well as many rockabilly bands such as the Bone Diggers and the Tear Jerkers. 1962, Gary Daly, British new wave rock keyboardist, singer and songwriter with China Crisis. And finally, in 1988, Adele Laurie Blue Adkins, English soul and jazz singer. In 2011, Adele became the first artist to achieve the feat of two top five hits in both the singles charts and the albums charts simultaneously. It had previously been done by the Beatles in 1964.

Christmas specials and a message to you, Rudy. And happy birthday, Roddy Radiation Byers, guitarist, who was born today, May the 5th in 1955. Rudy is a Jamaican term for criminal juveniles. The Clash sings about one in Rudy Can't Fail, but the message in this one is straightforward. Stop your messing around and think of your future. And not surprising when the Specials were one of the leading two-tone and ska revival bands founded in 1977. And just so you know, two-tone is a fusion of traditional Jamaican ska, rocksteady and reggae music with elements of punk rock and new wave music. This was the second Specials single following Gangsters. It climbed to number 10 in the UK charts. Well, I've just glanced up at the clock, fast coming up to 2 o'clock, so how about David Bowie, Gene Genie, from the Aladdin Sane album, which hit number one today in 1973. It was a number two chart hit, Gene Genie, from the album, and some say it's influenced by Iggy Pop. He'd often slither about the stage and cut himself. Then there's Cynthia Fox, or Cerinda Fox, I should say, an actress who starred in commercials for Gene Genie Jeans. Legend has it that Bowie wrote this in Fox's apartment in an effort to entertain her. Fox would go on to appear in the song's official video alongside Bowie.

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0: stirring stuff, starting off the second hour of today's Magic Moments on May the 5th. That was the end of the movie version of Henry V, the 1944 movie version. Music by William Walton, directed, produced by, and starring Laurence Olivier. And that was a feat that would later be reproduced by Ken Branagh. That was the movie, England is Victorious. Harry unites England and France by marrying Catherine of France, and the chorus sings Deo Gracias for England's victory. It was a wartime effort, the movie, designed to uplift the nation as the tide of war was turning and D-Day approached, an anticipation of the victory that would follow on VE Day. And that was the Philharmonia Orchestra, conducted by the composer William Walton. A 1946 recording. They made a recording specifically of the music straight after the movie.
1: My darling, I've something to say. I can't elope with you today because of something my mother

So tear up your tickets to Gretna, my dear, and unpack your case if you would. There are more things in life than falling in love, and one of them

Mr. Wakey Wakey, Emil Cotton, a stalwart of the British dumband scene throughout the war, but would go on to be a big artist on radio and the TV in the 1950s and 60s. That was Mother's Bread Pudding, featuring Alan Breeze. Now, you remember the Billy Cotton Band Show and the opening, Somebody Stole My Girl? Well, this one is an early outing for songwriter Alan Klein, and it's not that Alan Klein, businessman so involved with the Beatles' breakup. And as he said, it was very much influenced by the musical tradition. And it's sung here, as I said, by Alan Breeze with Billy Cotton and his band, and was released in the early 1960s. And we're into our competition again, our World War II movie themes competition. We've had two already, and here's the third one.

0: And there we have it, our third movie theme tune, our third World War II movie theme tune. Well, did you get it? Store that up in your mind. We've had two already, and towards the end of this programme, I'll tell you all about them.
1: And now, the moment you've all been waiting for.
0: This is that moment. Hello, Greenways in Bamber Bridge, and welcome to the programme. Now, we haven't got a birthday, and it's a bit sad, but never mind. So we're going to have something for everyone. And I've been asked for a bit of Sinatra and a Vera Lynn song. Well, you can't go wrong with that. So I've got Ambrose and his orchestra featuring Vera Lynn. It was Ambrose who discovered Vera Lynn. She was his principal singer. And a track called You're Here, You're There, You're Everywhere. And then Frank Sinatra and Count Basie, I Won't Dance. I'll play them back to back.

0: A couple of tracks there for Greenway Zimbamba Bridge. You said you wanted a bit of Sinatra and a Vera Lynn song. So we had Vera Lynn with Ambrose and his orchestra. You're here, you're there, you're everywhere. And then we had Frank Sinatra and Count Basie, I Won't Dance. And remember, Sinatra said of that album when he recorded it in 1963, I've waited 20 years for this opportunity. Hey, anyway, keep listening, because there'll be all loads more in the programme.
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0: Yes, it's top 10 time, and as I said at the head of this second hour, septuagenarian, well, nearly, we're in the 1950s. We'll give you the year just yet, you try and get it from the tracks I'm playing. And coming up at number 10 is the Crickets, and

Written by Charles Hardin Holly, that was Buddy Holly's real name. Number 10, The Crickets, Maybe Baby. And coming up number 9, Elvis Presley.

a Saturday, demoed on a Sunday, and delivered to Elvis on a Monday. Number 9, Elvis Presley. Don't. Our number 8, Brenda Lee's Speak to

The first big hit for Little Miss Dynamite outside the US. Number 8, Brenda Lee, Speak to Me Pretty. And number 7, The Cordettes, Lollipop.

The original version of that big issue UK hit featured in the 1986 film Stand By Me. Number 7, The Cordettes, Lollipop. And number 6, The Champs, Tequila.

Tequila, according to Leo Coca, who was the sound engineer. This song was an afterthought after the band recorded Train to Nowhere, which is the A side of the record. Number 6, The Champs, Tequila, and coming up number 5, Pat Boone, a woman.

Well, that's known as Gospel Boogie. That was written by celebrated gospel songwriter Leroy Abernathy. Number 5, Pat Boone, A Wonderful Time Up There. And number 4, Perry Como, Magic Moments. Yes, that's our theme tune.

Yes, that was the theme tune to a well-known, I don't know, chocolate assortment, and it's the only theme tune and the only pop song to ever feature a bassoon in its arrangement. Number four, Perry Como, Magic Moments, and number three, Teddy's.

0: the man who played with the Benny Goodman Band before he formed his own band, Teddy Third, written by Mr. David the Stripper Rose. Number three, Teddy's Swinging Shepherd Blues.
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Written by Tim Pan Alley, songwriters Bert Kalmar, Harry Ruba and Ted Snyder. The song was recorded by Isham Groans and his orchestra in 1923. Number two, Connie Francis. Who's Sorry Now? Okay, let's run down our top 10 from the 1950s from number 10. Our number 10 was The Crickets, Maybe Baby. Number 9, Elvis Presley, Don't. Number 8, Brenda Lee, Speak to Me Pretty. Number 7, The Cordettes, Sandal, Lollipop. Number 6, The Champs, Tequila. Number 5, Pat Boone, 8, Wonderful Time Up There. Number 4, Perry Como, Magic Moments, our own theme tune. And number 3, Teddy, Swinging Shepherd Blues. Number 2, Connie Francis, Who's Sorry Now? So what was number 1 on our chart from the 5th of May in the 1950s? Yeah, 1958. It was Marvin Rainwater, A Whole Lot of Woman.

Marvin Rainwater, Whole Lotta Woman, and number one on our chart on May the 5th in 1958. Yeah, he was Marvin Carlton Rainwater, an American country and rockabilly singer and songwriter who had several hits during the late 50s, including Gonna Find Me a Bluebird and this one, A Whole Lotta Woman. He was known for wearing Native American themed outfits on stage and claims to have quarter blood Cherokee ancestors. And curiously, it was only moderately successful in his Native America. It only reached number 15 on the Billboard magazine country chart and number 60, ooh, on the pop chart. But it hit number one in the UK in April 1958 and displaced Perry Como's Magic Moments, which we've just heard, and stayed at number one for 3 weeks.

0: 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Oh. And the bullets fly.
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1: How you get all of them in?

musical, a retelling of the Romeo and Juliet story, transposed to Manhattan's Upper West Side. That was America from West Side Story, music by Leonard Bernstein, and sung by Tatiana Troyanos, Louise Eidekin, and the chorus, conducted by Leonard Bernstein. Despite Bernstein's classical pedigree, this was always destined to be a musical, Lyric Theatre, as the producers named it. And despite Bernstein's leaning towards opera, and it shows, not least in the opera A Boy Like That, Almost Wagnerian. The Broadway show, which opened in 1958, was a smash hit, and the following 1961 movie was even bigger, winning 10 Oscars, and the soundtrack album hit number one today, 5th of May, in 1962, and stayed at number one on the charts for 54 weeks. We're back to our competition, our TV theme. No, it's not TV, it's film themes. World War II film themes competition. We had three themes across the programme. Here's a reminder.

And there they were, our three movie themes, our three World War II movie themes. So, what were they? Well, the first one was Battle of Britain, that critical phase in the war when the RAF won the Battle of the Skies and essentially prevented invasion. The film was made in 1969 with a stellar cast and music, eventually by Ron Goodwin, although William Walton had produced the original score, but he got turned down. He couldn't fill an album with it. Oh dear. Then the second one, The Great Escape, another war movie with a stellar cast from 1963, this time depicting the escape attempts from a seemingly unescapable prison camp. It included that amazing motorbike scene with Steve McQueen. And finally, Bridge on the River Kwai, a 1957 epic starring Alec Guinness and set in the Asian Theatre of War and based around the very real building of the Burma Railway using prison camp labour. And the tune, well, it gave its name to a rather rude song about Hitler. We won't give you that one, but never mind. Well, did you get them all? Did you get all three? Well, if you did, congratulations. Well, and if you didn't, well, never mind. There'll be another competition next week. Over to Chris Farlow now, and Out of Time, originally a Rolling Stones track. It was a number one hit for Chris Farlow in 1967.

Well, we're out of time. That's the end of the program. Too much music, too little time to play it in as always. But I hope you've enjoyed everything I've played today. And I'm playing out with the original music to that Battle of Britain film, the one that was in our competition. This was by William Walton.

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Hello and welcome to my Blues Cafe with me, Steve James. I have a full hour of the blues lined up for you today. And if you love the blues, then you'd better stay tuned for the next hour. I've some great artists coming up. I've got Marcia Ball, Coco Taylor and Carrie Bell, Lena and the Slide Brothers, and Joe Bonamassa, just to name a few. And my artist of the week this week is Andy Lindquist from his Black and Bluer Than Ever album. So that's a lot of blues to fit in the next hour. So sit back with me, Steve James, and enjoy the ride. And to start the show today, Marcia Ball was born March the 20th, 1949 in Orange, Texas. An American blues singer and pianist, raised in Vinton, Louisiana. She was described in USA Today as a sensational singer and superb pianist. So from her album, The Tattooed Lady and The Alligator Man, which was released in 2014 on Alligator Records, here is Marcia Ball with a tune called Lazy Blues.

And that is Marcia Ball there with a song called Lazy Blues. Mother Nature is a Chicago blues track that showcases Coco Taylor's powerhouse vocals paired with Carrie Bell's expressive harmonica work. It's a great example of electric blues rooted in the Chicago blues tradition. What makes this track stand out? Well, it's Coco Taylor's voice, which is raw, commanding, and full of attitude. Actually, she was often called the Queen of Blues. And Carrie Bell's harmonica, that adds the classic soulful Chicago blues texture. So here is Mother Nature by Coco Taylor and Carrie Bell.

And that was Mother Nature there by Coco Taylor and Carrie Bell. And you're listening to the Blues Cafe with me, Steve James. And remember, if you'd like me to play your favourite blues song, or you'd like me to dedicate a song to someone, then all you've got to do is to go to my website, stevejamesblues.com. There you'll find a request form. Fill that in with the name of the song and the artist performing it, and I'll play your choice on a future show. Also, if you're a blues artist that wants to contribute to the show, then again, go to my website, stevejamesblues.com. Go to the artist page and just let me know how to get some of your music and tell me a bit about yourself, and I'll feature your work on a future show. And one of the regular features on the show is Artist of the Week. And this week it's Andy Lindquist. He's an independent American blues artist known for a large and diverse catalogue of self-released music. He isn't a mainstream, widely commercial blues figure. He operates more in the independent music scene. And what makes him stand out is his sheer output. He has released dozens, possibly 60 plus or more albums across a multiple range of genres. Although he works in different styles, his blues material tends to be blues rock driven with a strong electric guitar presence, influenced by traditional blues, southern rock and country blues, sometimes blended with gospel or spiritual themes. So, it's raw and unpolished compared to studio heavy mainstream blues. So from his album, Black and Bluer Than Ever, here is Andy Lindquist, my Artist of the Week this week, with a song called My Crying Session.

And that was Andy Lindquist there with My Crying Season. And Andy Lindquist is my artist of the week this week, so more from him later on in the show. Lena and the Slide Brothers are from Finland, formed in Helsinki in 2009. And they kindly sent me a link to their new single called Sweet Little Angel from their album Lighthouse Blues, which was released on April the 17th, 2026 on the Root Music label. Actually, a band calling themselves the Slide Brothers had better deliver some first-rate slide guitar. And these folks do. So from Lighthouse Blues, here are Lena and the Slide Brothers with Sweet Little Angel.

And that was Lena and the Slide Brothers there with Sweet Little Angel. And you're listening to The Blues Cafe with me, Steve James. Time now for a regular feature that's in the show each week. It's a something old, something new, maybe borrowed, but always blue. Here we look at a blues tune recorded in the past and then the same song, re-recorded more recently by a different artist. It's actually a feature in the show that I would like you to contribute to. So what about if you've got an idea for the same song by two artists? Maybe the original and the second version covered by a different artist. If you do, go to my website, stevejamesblues.com. There you'll find a request page. Just fill that in with the song and the two artists performing it, and I'll feature your choice in a future show. And the tune today is St. James's Infirmary. It's an American blues and jazz standard that emerged like many others from folk traditions. Louis Armstrong brought the song to lasting fame through his 1928 recording, on which Don Redmond is named as composer. Later releases credit Joe Primrose, which is actually a pseudonym used by musician manager and music promoter and publisher Ivan Mills. So let's start with that 1928 version. Here is Louis Armstrong with St. James Infirmary.

When I die, I want you to dress me in straight leg shoes, box back coat and a studs and hat. Put a $20 gold piece on my watch chain, so the boys will know that

Louis Armstrong there with St. James Infirmary. Gary B.B. Coleman, born January the 1st, 1947, was an American soul blues guitarist, singer-songwriter and record producer. He was born in Paris, Texas, and was working alongside Freddie King by the age of 15. He later supported Lightnin' Hopkins in concert and then went on to form his own band. If You Can Beat Me Rockin' is the second studio album by Gary B.B. Coleman. The album was released in 1988, and on that album was a really nice version of St. James Infirmary. So here is Gary B.B. Coleman with his version of St. James Infirmary.

And that was Gary B.B. Coleman there with his version of St. James Infirmary. And one of the regular features in the show is Joker in the Pack. This is where I play a song that's not necessarily blues. It's just a song that I love and I want to share with you. And this week it's Chain of Fools. It's a song written by Don Covey. Aretha Franklin first released the song as a single in 1967, and it subsequently appeared on many of her albums. It hit number one on the Billboard Hot Rhythm and Blues chart, and number two on the Billboard's Hot 100 chart. Well, I found a beautiful version of this song by Martin McNeil. So here it is. This is my Joker in the Pack this week. Not a blues song, just one I love. It's Martin McNeil with Chain of Fools.

Well, there it was. That was Martin McNeil there with Chain of Fools. And that particular song was my joker in the pack this week. Not a blues song, just one I love. And I wanted to share that with you. So I hope you enjoyed it with me. Time now, I think, for a second song from my artist of the week, Andy Lindquist. From his album, Black and Bluer Than Ever. Here he is. This is Andy Lindquist with Blues Take Me Away.

And that was Andy Lindquist there with Blues Take Me Away. And Andy Lindquist has been my Artist of the Week this week. Cork in the Republic of Ireland is Rory Gallagher's home city, and Joe Bonamassa recorded some shows there recently to honour him, with a local audience who knew Rory's legacy best. Resulting from the concerts is a live tribute album and a concert film where Joe Bonamassa performs Rory Gallagher songs in front of a home crowd. It's a personal homage for Bonamassa, as Gallagher was one of his biggest influences. The album is called The Spirit of Rory, Live from Cork, released on the 19th of June 2026. It features classic Rory Gallagher tracks like Bullfrog Blues, Bad Penny, I Fell Apart, and A Million Miles Away. So from The Spirit of Rory, Live from Cork, here is Joe Bonamassa with Bullfrog Blues.

And that was Bullfrog Blues there by Joe Bonamassa. Els Bailey is a British singer-songwriter from Bristol. Her roots and blues bass music is given a special touch by her smoky voice. She particularly counts Janis Joplin as one of her role models. Angel from Montgomery is a song written by John Prine, originally appearing on his self-titled album, John Prine. The song has been covered extensively by various artists, but I think Els Bailey makes a particularly good job of it. Released as a single in 2019, here is Els Bailey with her version of Angel from Montgomery.

And that's Els Bailey there with Angel from Montgomery. But looking at the time, I'm going to have to bring today's show to a close. My name is Steve James, and you've been listening to my Blues Cafe. So thank you for joining me for the last hour. It's been my pleasure to bring the blues to you. So have a great week and stay safe. And I'm going to catch you the same time, same place next week for some more great blues. And to play us out of the show today, I've got B.B. King and Mark Knopfler with a song called All Over Again. My name's Steve James, and I'll catch you very soon.

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2: The West End of Kingston, Jamaica has throbbed with a musical beat. A hypnotic sound of surging excitement, and people hearing it became caught up in a frenzy and couldn't help pulsating, almost religious beat. This is Scat.
3: Good evening to all of you here. Thank you so much for making this, hopefully, a night to remember. We are the Selector, and we are here after 38 years, still to give you a message of two-tone. Two-tone rules.
4: 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Stop me. If you've heard this one before.

0: Whoa! Good evening and welcome to This Is Scar.
1: Indeed, This Is Scar.
0: Hello, Ryan.
1: Hello.
0: I'm Marie Cavanna, and with Ryan Rasheldon, we will be with you until 9 o'clock.
1: Giving you great tunes.
0: Yeah, that last track did finish quite abruptly.
1: Yeah, again, we got caught out, didn't we?
0: We did, because we're just chatting.
1: I wasn't going to say anything, but you... We haven't seen each other for days.
0: Oh, for like 3 days, something like that. So how are you?
1: Good.
0: Oh, yeah. Have you had a good couple of days?
1: Do you want me to tell you about it now? Or do you want to play the...
0: Go on, give us a snifter.
1: A snifter. Well, bank holiday weekend, it was weather wasn't good, was it? We got a few jobs done, but a couple of things. Did a gig. That was
0: you
1: good.
0: You did? That was very good.
1: Victorian Lostock.
0: Very good.
1: It was very good. Great place.
0: Do
1: really
0: you know, I think
1: it.
0: The last couple of times you've been there, you've like just rocked the house.
1: It is. We threw in a few... a few mistakes for good measure, but
0: yeah, I didn't notice.
1: Yeah, but he went, nah, we were all right. It's fun. Yeah. It's good fun. Yeah. That's what it's all about.
0: Exactly. You're enjoying yourself.
1: And as I did say, we messed up. It Must Be Love. Not horrendously, just a bit at the end. But Madness did that as well when they're on tour. So
0: that's all right.
1: The pros that wrote it get it wrong.
0: Yeah.
1: So, you know, we can be forgiven for that. But no, it was a great, great laugh. Crowd loved it, and they were good. But the nights before, on the Saturday, I think I've got that right, haven't I? Saturday night, I saw Scarful.
0: Oh,
1: in my stomping ground. They were at, I was going to say the Waterloo. They weren't at the Waterloo. They were at the Royal Oak, just down the road from the Waterloo, playing live. It just popped up on Facebook. Oh, Scar music in my area. So, yeah, popped down there and had a look. And, yeah, good. Really, really good sound. Doing similar stuff. You know, we're all doing similar sort of tunes. But they do a few different ones to us. They opened with Guns of Navarone. I quite like that.
0: Yeah.
1: And they did
0: playing that in the show tonight.
1: Oh, good. And they did the Toots and the Maytals. 5446 was my number.
0: Great,
1: they did a really good version of it. It was really good. Yeah, it was really enjoyable.
0: Oh.
1: So, yeah, they're decent band, decent have got a good sound. So, yeah, that was good. So that was Saturday night. That was an unknown night because I was doing nothing on Saturday night until that popped
0: up. I love them when it's spontaneous.
1: Yeah,
0: and
1: that's the word I was looking for.
0: You're not expecting it. Yeah. I love that. I absolutely love it.
1: And I've got to say as well, the Royal Oak pub, it's in South Shore, Blackpool. It's a special area. But the skinheads are out in force.
0: Were they?
1: Oh, yeah. Doc Martens, rolled up jeans. The shirts, the braces, the tattoos. It was great. It was the good crowd.
0: Good crowd. I love that. Right, are you ready for some music?
1: Go on then.
0: This has got to be one of my absolute favourite Bad Manners tracks. And I know I love it, but it's for all the wrong reasons.
1: I know you do. You're at odds with this, aren't you?
0: I love it, yeah. I think I might change my name to Lorraine.
1: Go on then.
0: By Deepo.
1: Why not?

first one of my life, I was wrong. Lorraine, she was a flipping bomb. Lorraine, she took everything. Even my grander engagement. She took the car and went to town.

0: I was on the dance floor, but you didn't meet me.
1: I tried to. I was
0: Did
1: in the
0: you?
1: Toilet, yeah.
0: Was
1: sorry.
0: You?
1: Yeah.
0: I thought you was at the bar.
1: Well, I went there as well on the way back.
0: Planet Smashers, meet me on the dance floor.
1: Great stuff.
0: I've not played that for a while.
1: No, you haven't.
0: We've not had it, have we? But it's really, really pretty good. So, yeah, anything else to add for me?
1: I've got a tomato plant. It's the only plant I have in my whole house because I don't have a garden.
0: Is it growing?
1: I don't have a back garden. It's more like a yard and small, so I don't have any grass or anything out there. And the front is an alpine garden, so I don't have to do anything to
0: What's an alpine garden? Oh, like ferns?
1: Little ones. There's a palm tree sort of... It's not a palm tree, but it sort of looks like a palm tree. They just look after themselves. I water them... couple of times a year, that's about it. Pull the weeds out, I know which ones the weeds are.
0: Yeah.
1: And that's it, that's all I do to it. So I have no plants, I can't keep them alive.
0: Yes.
1: I suffer from hay fever, so
0: yeah.
1: Plants are not great for me. But I bought this tomato plant from work because it was a chat for charity.
0: Right.
1: So I bought the tomato plant, thought, you know, what art if I get some? I've got 11 little tomatoes on it.
0: Have you?
1: Yeah, one's about an inch across.
0: Are you going to bring me one?
1: That's my bad boy.
0: Right.
1: And then all the others are just starting to, there's loads that, well, they come out the flowers, as I've learned. But because the vine, the smell is fantastic.
0: Oh, I bet it is.
1: Because when I don't buy just salad tomatoes when I go shopping, I buy vine ones.
0: Yes,
1: and I always smell the packet before I put it in my before I put it in my basket.
0: Yeah.
1: So yeah. So the smell, it just smells. And it's in my front room because it's too cold to go outside.
0: Oh.
1: But it's getting warmer, so I'll put it out. Turned into a gardening show, this, hasn't it?
0: It has, hasn't it?
1: Alan Titchmarsh, ladies and gentlemen.
0: Do you know, I can't add anything to that because I've not grown anything. But all I seem to do is hoover.
1: We're so scar, aren't we?
0: Oh, we are, aren't we? I do have scar on while I'm doing that.
1: People have just tuned in, they're going, tomatoes, vacuuming, what's going on? I tuned in for scar music to replace something, quick.
0: Hey, you're posh, though, you call it vacuuming. Don't think I've ever called it vacuuming. Right, are we going to remind everybody, do not just listen to the show, we want you to appear on it. What are you
1: Tell us what you're growing. Tell us what you're vacuuming.
0: Yeah.
1: See, I don't use a brand name. It's vacuuming, isn't
0: vacuuming.
1: It?
0: Vacuuming.
1: So,
0: do you know what? The other day, I have to share this with you. It's really, really boring. But I've got
1: Oh, it makes for great radio, then.
0: My hoover is one of them, what are they? Them big ones.
1: But you're doing the hands gestures.
0: I am.
1: Which is great, again, for radio.
0: It is, yeah, because nobody can see. And I couldn't
1: get
0: the...
1: It's a big one. What are
0: you... I have to take...
1: Is it a brand name?
0: Yeah.
1: Right, is it a Dyson?
0: A Dyson.
1: I thought it'd be a Dyson.
0: Right, so I've come to do my stairs, and I couldn't take the handle out to do the stairs. So I'm like, I'm trying...
1: Yeah, using it like you would on the normal floor,
0: yeah,
1: on each little step.
0: Yeah, and then I remembered there was a button that I pressed
1: to release it. Yeah.
0: Anyway, I'll shut up now. Right, yes, let's give them the number. 07851 389 500.
1: 07851 389 500. You can also get us on email, which is radiolaylandscar@gmail.com.
0: That's radiolaylandscar@gmail.com. We are just waiting for your messages. Please let us know what you're doing, because we're nosy. Are you using your vacuum?
1: Vacuum.
0: Are you growing tomatoes? Please let us know. We need to know.
2: Scruffair was a little toy tugboat who was meant to sit in the bathtub. But Scruffair thought he was meant for bigger things.

0: Pressure Drop by the Maytals. I love that. I love that version. Right, what have we got coming up? Well, we've had the Scar Council. Paul from the Scar Council has been in contact, like he does every week.
1: Of course he does.
0: I love that. Thank you, Paul. It's great. So he's asked us to do a shout out. The next gig is Saturday, May the 23rd. At 9 o'clock, and they are at the Brick House Tavern, St Helens. Now there is a charge, £5 on skiddle, or you can pay on the door.
1: On skiddle?
0: Skiddle, yeah, on skiddle. So yeah, that's Saturday the 23rd of May. Get yourself down there. The Scar Council will be entertaining, and it's like a bit of a restaurant-y type place as well.
1: Oh, is
0: isn't it?
1: Yeah. Oh, the Brick House, sorry,
0: that.
1: Yes, yeah, the Brick House,
0: yeah,
1: sorry, that was miles away.
0: So you could go and have your tea.
1: Yeah, it's a really, really nice venue. The food's good. Funnily enough, we were talking about this at the weekend when we were gigging myself and Mark, the guitarist, and we were saying, oh, we were playing there for some reason. And he said, I like playing there, but I also dislike playing there. Oh, why? And he says, well, it's a great venue. It's really nice. He says, the trouble is, when the artists will start, they tend to still be serving food. He says, and the last time we played there, he says, somebody went, the waitress went past with two massive steaks, he says, and all I could think about were the steaks as they drifted past me.
0: So I stopped playing.
1: Yeah, great place, but bad place to play. Yeah. But the food is fabulous there.
0: It is a bit, like myself and Lindsay have played in venues, like with a restaurant as well. And it is actually, it's quite difficult because you're trying to engage the crowd. You're trying to engage everybody.
1: They're trying to engage their food.
0: They're trying to eat and chat. And then we even get them looks that says, turn it down. So you guys, if we're getting that, you guys will definitely.
1: Fortunately, we've never had that at Brick House. So right. They've always been good crowds in there.
0: Brilliant.
1: And they've done the sit down dancing.
0: Oh,
1: you know?
0: I like that. Yeah,
1: sit down,
0: that's
1: while they're
0: great.
1: Eating. So it's pretty much expected there.
0: Yeah,
1: because there's a stage on. It's not like it's a restaurant and then they're stuck a duo in the corner,
0: yeah,
1: sort of thing.
0: Yeah,
1: it is expected. So people go
0: very
1: there expecting, you know, doing that sort of thing. Anyway,
0: very
1: our
0: good
1: friends Dacca Skanks.
0: Yes,
1: they're playing next. It's a bit of a trek, this one, though.
0: Yeah, yeah.
1: It's at Haggerston.
0: Haggerston? Where's
1: London,
0: that? No.
1: Unfortunately. But if
0: we
1: you're down that way, it's the 14th of May, we won't be going.
0: No.
1: I mean, they've got a full tour, and I will say when they're playing. So that's their next gig, is in Haggerston.
0: Can I tell you?
1: The one after that is Hereford, which is the 23rd of May. So it's all a little bit down southy.
0: Is it a bit blonde of me to say that when you said Haggerston, I was thinking the Lake District?
1: It's not Bond at all. I had to look up where Haggerston was because it just said Haggerston. So, I mean, that's new. I didn't know it's in London Way, so, but there you go. And then after that, they're playing Hereford, Newcastle, Bolton, and then back in London. They're all over the place. Yeah, they're playing Bolton at the Alma Inn. That's not till June. I wasn't going to mention it, but I've said it now.
0: Yeah, and
1: so
0: that's in June.
1: We could drift up that way, I think.
0: Definitely. I'd be up for that, would you?
1: Yeah, definitely.
0: Yeah,
1: as long as we're not gigging. But
0: yeah.
1: And then talking of us gigging.
0: Yeah, what are you doing?
1: The House
0: of Scar.
1: We're on at Darwin Live, which is the 23rd of May. And we're on at the venue we were on this time last year, at Sunbird.
0: Mm-hmm.
1: But we were on in the afternoon last time, and we're now on at 8 p.m, the slot
0: that.
1: So if you're in Darwin, which is, and again, it's a great weekend. First time I've been to it last year.
0: Yeah.
1: Living in Blackpool, don't get into Darwin very often.
0: Yeah.
1: But what a great venue. They shut off the centre, and every pub and venue has got either a DJ or live music.
0: Yeah.
1: I loved it because before and after we were playing, we had an afternoon slot.
0: Mm.
1: I went and had a wander around the town.
0: Yeah,
1: And it's what I found funny was because some of the way the streets are, you'd hear music and go, oh, that sounds good, and then I follow it and then I lose it.
0: Yeah,
1: I didn't know which pub it come from.
0: Yeah.
1: It's like, it was so difficult sometimes. That happened to me about 3 times.
0: Yeah.
1: I'd hear something, oh, I like the sound of that, turn the corner and then the echoes have gone. Honestly, but what a great weekend.
0: Yeah.
1: If you again anywhere near that area in Darwin, just go down, it's great.
0: I know, I'll be going, definitely. But can I just mention as well, this is exciting, because it's when we go to Darwin Live, that's our first year anniversary.
1: It is
0: because
1: when you interviewed us.
0: Yeah, when I interviewed you as the band, that was in May last year.
1: Might be an idea to get hold of the saxophonist Paul.
0: Yes.
1: And do an interview then as an anniversary treat.
0: Oh yeah, please.
1: I think you should do that.
0: Yeah, let's get. Yeah, yeah, that'd be a great interview.
1: So Paul, if you're listening.
0: Yes. We want you.
1: Get your thinking cap on.
0: Yeah.
1: He's going to ask you some questions.
0: Oh, that'd be great, that. Yeah, because it was... I remember being frightened to death. And I couldn't find Sunbird. I must have walked past it about four times.
1: And then it was like,
0: it can't be here. Oh, yes, it is. Because it was a big stage and everything.
1: Yeah, and then it was Mark... I think it was... I'm sure it was Mark the guitarist. One of his kids was DJing. In the car park at the back, they shut the car park off.
0: Yes,
1: and they had
0: that's
1: a stage
0: right.
1: up there.
0: Yes, they did.
1: And because I went to listen to them, and they were really good. It was, I might be doing a disservice. It wasn't house music or stuff. It was a very heavy bass sort of dance music, I love dance, so it was great.
0: Yeah.
1: So it's all going on that weekend.
0: Something that's really funny though. So that's the first time that we met at Darwin Live. So when I actually found the door to get in the place, went in and I thought, right, I'll just go and get a drink at the bar, and I didn't know I got chatting to Tony, the drummer.
1: Oh, right, yeah.
0: Not realising he was the drummer of House of Scar. So I was there a bit scared to death with all my Radio Leyland's like stuff on. But he was just dressed normally, not like your House of Scar with your House of Scar t-shirts. He was like, hey, this is good, this, isn't it? So who are you here to see? House of Scar. I was like, all right, okay. And then that was it.
1: Never let on.
0: That was it until a bit later on, and I saw him and I'm thinking, oh, you never said.
1: Cheeky monkey.
0: But, it was good. It's just, can't believe that, 12 months.
1: You know, should we have some tunes on?
0: I think we better add, because otherwise we'll be chatting all the time. Toots and the Maytals again, but I'm loving this.
1: Well, let's see if they do it as good as Scarful did it.
0: Let's see.
2: Sing it up, mister! Hear what I say, sir, yeah. Yeah, no, no, no, no, yeah.

0: Rude and Reckless.
1: I like that. It's really chilled. I was swinging to that.
0: Yeah, I love that.
1: King of the Swingers.
0: And they are in the UK around September.
1: Oh, you did say last week, didn't you? You were gonna start introducing a little bit more of these guys, yeah.
0: Yeah, so I'm going to play a little bit more, so it'll get us in the mood. September, they are in Sheffield.
1: Don't look at me, because I don't know.
0: It's either Sheffield. Is it Sheffield?
1: I'll look it up after.
0: Or Leeds. But yeah, they're good, aren't they?
1: I like that. It's really, really just...
0: It is.
1: Chilling. I'm doing our movements, again, which is great for radio, isn't it?
0: It is. I can see them. You're doing all right.
1: Yeah, my moves.
0: Yeah, you're doing okay. Yeah. Right, have we had any messages? I don't think we have. Oh, yes, we have.
1: Go on, then. Well, you're looking, just look. The number is 07851 389 500. I'll say it again. 07851 389 500 if you want to get in touch with us live on the show. Or if you want to get us by email, you can always get us on radiolaylandscar@gmail.com if you want to send us a really long message or whatever, or if that's your preferred... mode of communication. Yeah. So go on then, what have we got?
0: Well, we have got Steve from the Peritones. Hi, good evening.
1: Hi, Steve.
0: Hello. Good old scruffy toot toot. Steve from the Peritones. On for me usual half hour or so. Another wide range of topics covered in the show tonight.
1: What could we be talking about?
0: Everything here, Steve. We do everything from tomatoes to vacuum, whether you call it a Hoover or a vacuum.
1: Hoover's a brand name. Other brands are obviously available.
0: Thank you.
1: But that's why I said vacuum. I'm very professional.
0: You are very professional. You're very good, aren't you? Better than me.
1: Well,
0: but yeah.
1: I could use that vacuum to get to Ince's cobweb, couldn't I, from up there? And I've done it again. I'm pointing at it like everyone can see where I'm pointing.
0: But can I point to it? I'm going to shame you now.
1: Because
0: our friend, Ponytail Paul, is offered to come in and sort it. And I think he's going to come in tomorrow, Wednesday, to sort it. So you might laugh, but we don't need it anymore. I've got somebody else to do it. I've got a tradesman to come and do it.
1: A professional.
0: So also we have our Paul McNeil from the Scar Council.
1: Hello, Paul.
0: But he has said, guess who?
1: Even though it's got his name on it.
0: Even though it's got your name on the top, Paul. But yeah, anyway, I'll pretend.
1: Who's it from?
0: Let's see if we can work it out.
1: Ooh.
0: Ironing done. Tick. Pots dried. Tick. Washing put away. Tick. So I host a quiz at my local every Tuesday.
1: Oh, this is what we were talking about last week. He said, if it was a one-off.
0: Yeah.
1: Or a regular thing, so yeah, it is a regular thing.
0: So I host a quiz at my local every Tuesday, hence me catching up on Mixcloud.
1: Oh, that's all right.
0: That's great.
1: That's good.
0: Yeah, he's very clever, you know. He was on a show not long ago with doing some quiz questions.
1: Oh, you played it. I remember.
0: I did.
1: Yes, you played the recording of it. I remember now. Yeah,
0: I did. Clever
1: bloke.
0: Welcome. So you've got our number. If you, like Paul and Steve, want to get in contact, we are just here waiting for your call.
1: What we got next?
0: We've got a bit of amyl nitrate.
1: Fantastic.
0: Inner City Unit.

0: You just Whoa. Went then, oh, because you're looking at how long there was left on that track.
1: Yeah, there was...
0: it's a big finish, though, it's because it's a live event. And
1: it's a big finish.
0: It's a big finish.
1: I weren't expecting that, if I'm honest. Although we have played that track before, haven't we? Daft
0: yes.
1: Skanks,
0: yeah,
1: Midlife
0: yeah, yeah.
1: Crisis Punk.
0: Yeah, we have done, yeah.
1: I do still like that.
0: Good song, really
1: I
0: good
1: do.
0: Song.
1: I do, really do still like it.
0: Yeah,
1: right,
0: good.
1: What else have you got for me?
0: Well, you know we were talking about my tomatoes before.
1: Yes.
0: I mean, 11 tomatoes on it.
1: I know.
0: Little ones.
1: Oh, have
0: well,
1: you got names for them?
0: No.
1: I bet you have.
0: I do talk to the plant, though.
1: Do you?
0: Yeah. I ask them
1: how. Oh, you're looking lovely today.
0: How many toms have you got for me today? I do. Check it out, yeah. Anyway, but that's like green-fingered things. And talking of green fingers, I found out what the green room is all about, right?
1: Oh.
0: Now, you always hear about green room,
1: yeah,
0: don't you?
1: Yeah.
0: There's probably people out there going, oh, God, you're so stupid, you should already know that. But I never really thought about it before. Mm. And I was watching something over the weekend, and they said, oh, and in the green room.
1: Mm.
0: And I just thought, why is it called a green room?
1: Mm.
0: So I looked it up. And a green room was, back in the olden days, they actually painted a room green for the performers to sit in and have refreshments so that they calmed down. Green is a calming colour.
1: Very calming colour, yes.
0: So that when they went out onto stage, they would be performing and they would be calm, they wouldn't be nervous. So, that's, so now just the room before they come on is the green, they call it the green room. That's
1: have
0: it.
1: You ever been anywhere and been in a green room?
0: No.
1: I have.
0: And was it an actual green room?
1: No.
0: Just coloured green?
1: No, it wasn't even coloured green.
0: Yeah.
1: But I'll tell you what it were. It was at it was a gig, the one that I was talking about, Battle of Bamburgh Bridge.
0: Oh, yeah.
1: And it was last year. And they had, it was like a gazebo, all the sides closed in.
0: Yes.
1: Because, obviously, this is a special area just for performers only. And went in, and there's these two tables and some chairs and stuff in it. And there was everything on these. There was everything from Haribo's.
0: Oh, food and drink.
1: There was everything from crisps, snacks, all sorts, everything. And that was for the performers, like, go and have a sit down. And I was like, I felt dead posh. I felt dead professional. It was like, oh, is this for me? Like, oh, yeah, well, yeah, oh. And I was like, I'll have some Haribo's. Yeah.
0: Free sweets and free pop. Get
1: I
0: in.
1: Know, but it's just, it's a nice little touch, I think.
0: And did you feel calm and ready for your performance?
1: I did. Because I'd just done a gig up the road earlier on. So as I'm going to the second gig, I started getting a bit nervous.
0: Sorry,
1: and a bit like,
0: I'm laughing because I'm imagining you stuffing all these Haribo in your mouth and having a massive sugar rush.
1: Yeah, it would turn, but yeah, it did calm me.
0: Yeah, good.
1: It was, yeah, it was good. So, yeah, thanks for mentioning that.
0: Can I touch your arm? Because you're like a real performer.
1: Oh, don't. You can have an autograph later. That'll cost you. Right, we've got a very special track for a very special person.
0: Oh, yeah, this is the one that Paul asked for that we couldn't deliver last week, but I delivered it this week. I found it.
1: You are good. Just for you, Paul. Bit of madness. How can I tell you?

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2: And that last song was by UB40, Present Arms.
1: Yeah.
2: It was their second studio album, you know.
1: Really?
2: Yeah.
1: Wow, it was a good track, that. Was it in the charts? Because I don't remember it from the charts.
2: No, no, that's the name of the album, and it was the opening track on the album.
1: Very good, we like that.
2: 1 in 10 came from that album.
1: Did it?
2: Yeah. This knowledge that I have,
1: you're just amazing.
2: Uncanny.
1: You're just amazing, aren't you? Anyway, we've had a message, talking of amazing. You can read it out, because I think it's for you.
2: Yeah, he's enjoying the show. Says it's great music and entertaining as always. And he says, he being the pie muncher, says that he's okay for Friday. That's a personal message to me.
1: Right, okay.
2: Do you want to know what that's about?
1: I do want to know what that's about. Well, you've got to share it with us now.
2: He said you won't find it very interesting, but it's got to be more interesting than some tomato plant, surely. Me and the pie muncher have played... It used to be called FIFA.
1: Yeah.
2: Available on many platforms. But yeah. Xbox, we play it on PlayStation, but it's on Xbox and Nintendo. And we've been playing it for years. It's now called FC 26 is the latest incarnation. Mm-hmm. We are playing that version. I'm a Blackpool supporter. I play as Blackpool.
1: Yeah.
2: He is a Wigan supporter. He plays as Wigan. We've Fabulous. Been doing that since... 2011, I think.
1: Really?
2: Something like that, yeah. Just one night a week.
1: Great stuff.
2: Unfortunately, we don't do it as regular as we used to, and that's my fault because I gig now a lot. But we play just those two teams.
1: Mm-hmm.
2: We'll probably play between 12 and 20 games in a night into the early hours.
1: Yeah, yeah.
2: And that's it. That's it. That's all it
1: is.
2: Same teams. We used to play it every Thursday.
1: Really?
2: We used to have a YouTube channel. I think it's still there, FIFA Thursday. And we just, that's it. That's all we play. And it sounds mind-numbingly boring. But we find it dead. But like real football, FIFA or FC 26, it does now, throws up these some like oddball goals and things, and it amuses us. Anyway, that's far too boring to carry on with.
1: No, I think it's great that, and it's good that you're doing it. My son does as well. He has FIFA nights, and they're all like 30 in the 30s, but they have like a FIFA night.
2: I thought you were going to say the 13.
1: The 13. No, well, you'd expect it, wouldn't you? But no, they're in the 30s.
2: Yeah, we're still doing it. So this Friday, that's what me and the Pie Muncher will be doing.
1: Very
2: Friday
1: good.
2: Night.
1: What's his real name?
2: I'm not telling you.
1: Oh.
2: He wants to be known as the Pie Muncher.
1: Oh, okay. Anonymous. We like that, don't we?
2: I'm sure he'll text him if he wants his real name.
1: Yes, please, Pie Muncher. Let me know what your real name is. But can I just tell you something along this same theme?
2: Does this link neatly into what you're going to tell
1: yes.
2: us? Go on then.
1: Oh, I had a fabulous morning. Well, fabulous morning, midday, afternoon.
2: Where?
1: Preston North End. Yes.
2: Couldn't have had a fabulous day.
1: Oh, it was amazing. It was amazing. We'd been invited. We met up with... At a function, the guys from the North End and me and Lindsay, because we do Pink Vintage, and we were at the same event and we got chatting, and it's like, why don't you come and work with us?
2: Where they want you in the back four?
1: They wanted me as goalie and Lindsay up front. And they wanted to do some work with the heritage team.
2: Yeah.
1: So, as you know, Preston North End, they've got the museum and they've got, you know, everything. But what they do is they have, every Tuesday, they invite the community. So, I think it's sort of like over 50s. You're invited, go and have a cup of tea, spend a couple of hours, and they do... different topics each week when you go. So this week, which we've done today, was all about music and the benefits of music, that it releases your endorphins. So you'll do this because every time you step on stage, it's the same. And they also do a bit of let's analyse the match from the weekend. Now, it wasn't very good, that, because a really good choice, because they lost. 3-1. But they sort of like analyse the match and put it to bits and give out different details. And then we were singing football songs, the North End football songs. But it was great. It was really good. We had a little mini tour round the director's box, and yeah, so it's great. I mean, if you want to check it out on Facebook. We're on there as either Marika Vanna or Pink Vintage.
2: Yeah,
1: and you can see, but
2: so it's involving the community then. Yeah, it's the community side of things. Yeah,
1: and they want, and do you know, it's a great service that they do, and it's sort of like going towards helping loneliness as well. There was a lady there who was with, she was on a table. The majority was blokes that were there, and she was sat on this table, and she said, I've made a lot of new friends with coming here.
2: That's nice.
1: And when they arrive, they've got tea, coffee, biscuits, cakes, and everything ready. So it was a bit, you know, when it gets you right here. Again, I'm doing this on radio. You've no idea what I'm doing, but I'm sort of like tapping my heart. So a can't wait for us to do another one. So early start, early dart, but absolutely fantastic in between. And the team that they've got there, Michael and the rest of the team, absolutely fantastic.
2: I mean I know I'm Blackpool fan. I know I make a lot of jokes about Preston, and I do a lot of other teams because I have a few that I'm not very keen on, but it's not that I'm not keen on Preston, it's that
1: just
2: local,
1: your rivalry,
2: it's the rivalry. And to be honest, you know, you wouldn't do without them, you know, your rivals. When Blackpool were going through the troubles a few years ago with owners that I will not mention, and there were a lot of Preston fans who were bang on our side, and you don't want to see, because like you've explained there, that the football club is part of the community. It's part of your town. It's organic. It's grown. And people feel a lot of pride and passion about the teams. And so they're giving something back with these community programs. So I'll say, I know I take the mick about Preston, and you know, and I get it back in spades. And it's all good. I mean, all in good humour, obviously. But what the clubs do, and Blackpool have a community trust, Fleetwood have a community. They all do it. They try and get the local people to, and like say, they're in the case that you've said there, they're talking about music. They do the match bit, you know, because they want to, you know, obviously promote the side, the football side of it. But it is good what they do at a local level.
1: Oh, absolutely.
2: And to hear these sort of things is brilliant. So,
1: One of the songs, which is a Preston North End song, which is Elvis, Can't Help Falling in Love, that they play, you know, all the time. So we were all set up, because that was one of our songs that we were doing. So we started delivering this, you know, to the audience, and they all got the scarves out. And they're all with the scarves, and then when we did the last line, falling in love with you, there was like PNE, and it was like, well, I know you don't appreciate it, but I know it's kind of funny colour. It was emotional. It really, really was emotional. And then my last thing that I'll say on the matter is, we came out, got in the car, and we was just going round, and both of us, me and Lindsay, like you've just said about having that pride. It was like we were looking at the ground, and as we were travelling past, and I just said to Lindsay, I feel so proud that we've done that, and it's here, and I feel proud to be part of Preston. And she said, you've just read my mind. She said, I've absolutely loved it. We got loads out of it. We, as performers, got loads out of it, and I know that the audience as well got a lot out of it as well.
2: Oh, that's good.
1: Really, really well chuffed. So I can't wait for the next one, so I'll let you know. Do you want to come?
2: I think I'm washing my hair that day.
1: Oh, yeah?
2: Yeah. The hair's on my toes.
1: Here we go. More music, a little bit of Double Trouble.
3: Now,

0: Fumboy 3, the more I see, the less I believe.
1: I bought that album that that's off.
0: Did you?
1: Yeah. £5.35 probably. Something
0: really?
1: Like £5 something. Woolworths.
0: Woolies. Everybody got the record.
1: Big
0: the...
1: LP, yeah.
0: Did you ever nick any at Toffees in
1: Pick
0: and Mix?
1: I did not.
0: I didn't.
1: I didn't.
0: I was too scared. No. I'd never do that.
1: I never shoplifted, ever.
0: No. It was weird. The one in Preston, they used to have the Pick and Mix next to the door. So I think it was temptation for people walking out or walking
1: just
0: in.
1: Just have
0: a toffee. Yeah. Over the road.
1: I say I've never shoplifted. Mm. I did when we used to pick strawberries when I was a kid. And used to put one in the punnet box and one for me.
0: Oh, did you?
1: Yeah.
0: Oh.
1: Yeah, I used to do that.
0: Have you ever tried growing strawberries?
1: Yes, I have done. I've grown potatoes, carrots, tomatoes. This is my first time with tomatoes. We got back on tomatoes again.
0: You're self-sufficient, though. But how did your potatoes and your strawberries turn out good?
1: But I just can't be bothered now. It's too much like hard. It's quicker just to go to the shop and go buy a bag.
0: Yeah, it is, isn't it? I mean,
1: it's like these tomatoes. Anyway, I'm not going
0: to... No, you like your tomatoes. Move on. Right, a little bit of baked a la
1: Scar.
0: And ghosts.

0: Sally Brown.
1: Sally Brown. Sally Brown.
0: Bad Manners. I've been playing quite a bit of Bad Manners this afternoon.
1: I'll take it. I haven't heard anything.
0: No. So I'm taking... Oh, no news is good news.
1: No, that's true.
0: Isn't it?
1: Yeah.
0: But yeah, it's... yeah, a bit Sally Brown. We like that.
1: Yeah, yeah, it's good. Good song. Mm. Really good song. Mm. Always goes down well, that one.
0: Yeah. I was asking you before what you grow, like as in tomatoes, mention them again, give them a shout out. Have you ever brewed your own beer?
1: Yes.
0: Have you?
1: Yes, I've done a Newcastle Brown version. Didn't really taste like it, but it was all right. I've done bitter and I've done lager and... I currently do wine.
0: Wine?
1: Yeah. Okay. But back in the old days, it used to take 6 weeks to brew. Now it takes 7 days.
0: So you can drink it all on a weekend?
1: Yeah, 30 bottles ready. And that's, this last batch I did was particularly strong, and I nicknamed it Mindless.
0: Did you?
1: Because that's what it does to you.
0: Wow. And what does it taste like? Is it sweet or dry?
1: Depends what you get. You can make them as sweet or as dry as you want.
0: Right.
1: I tend to have a bit more on the sweet side.
0: So, I like sweetener.
1: So we've been talking about growing stuff, and now we're talking about beer brewing.
0: Brewing, I know, but I'm just interested. You've got a little bit of a farmhouse garden going on, with everything.
1: What is this show turning into? It used to be Scar, you know.
0: I know. Shh. I've got some great tracks coming up after this, but let me just ask you this very random question, because I'm sure there's somebody out there that will be wanting me to ask this question.
1: Go on then.
0: While you're brewing your beer and your wine and stuff, does it make your house smell like alcohol?
1: No.
0: Does it not?
1: No.
0: Does it not?
1: Only when you're bottling it.
0: Right.
1: And you're siphoning it, and obviously the smell of alcohol is in the air then, but it doesn't make your house smell.
0: Right.
1: Can we get back to the music, please? Yeah. I feel like I'm on the spot here.
0: Do you?
1: Yeah. Can I just say, I know you can't, this is another good one for radio. I like your glasses.
0: Do you?
1: All right.
0: Yeah, I do. Do you like them? Yeah. I couldn't find the other ones. I must have left them at North End. But, I have all sorts
1: of
0: weird...
1: Just for you listeners, these are pink with a sort of tortoiseshell graduated tint towards the bottom.
0: Not with official tortoises, though.
1: Not with official, no. Just a pattern.
0: A pattern, yeah. I didn't know whether there was a bit, like, small and...
1: No, they're cool. Neat. I do like the other ones. The ones you talk about, the white ones you've got. They're very flash. I like them.
0: Yeah, they're very vintage.
1: I think I was going to say 60s. Like a 60s pair.
0: Yeah.
1: So you've lost them.
0: Yeah.
1: Well done.
0: Lost them. Preston North End, so... Yeah, lost them.
1: Right. Never mind. What,
0: music.
1: What we got next?
0: The Specials. We've just been talking about
1: hang on.
0: These.
1: Skinner Girl.
0: Yeah.
1: Can I just mention?
0: Of course you can.
1: Scarful got a female, and she looked ace. She was a Skinner Girl.
0: Brilliant.
1: Shaved head. Bit like Scarfather's Malady. You know her skin.
0: Yes.
1: And again, for people who don't know, she's got her head shaved at the back, long hair, typical Skinner Girl.
0: Yes.
1: And all the gear on. Dr. Martin.
0: Yeah.
1: And this young lady that was with Scarfo was the same sort of, you know, exactly the same get up. Looked great. Looked really, really good.
0: I love that.
1: And I got to say, I'm assuming it was a boyfriend or a partner or whatever.

0: and he had a skinhead with big lamb chops at the side. And he looked great as well.
1: Oh, I can see him. I've just painted a picture in my head.
0: I love the style. I wish it become mainstream again. Yeah, it's so good. Yeah. Look brilliant.
1: I used to wear my Doc Martens, and you know the Doc Martens and the fishnets and the short skirt with the check shirt and stuff. But I would never ever, although I have had a skinhead on underneath.
0: But you wouldn't have it the full like the proper skinhead girls.
1: Although I love it, I just wouldn't.
0: It's not for you.
1: I just wouldn't have the courage to do it.
0: I tried to talk my special friend Jen into having that.
1: Did you?
0: I won't tell you what she said.
1: I can imagine. Shall we play the track?
0: Yeah, Skinhead Girl.

0: Well, I've got to disagree with her there.
1: Yeah, go
0: Pauline on. Black.
1: Hmm.
0: Yeah. It's not the same old show.
1: Is it, heck?
0: No, our show's different. Where else does the Scar Show talk about tomatoes?
1: Exactly.
0: Or brewing ale and cobwebs.
1: I cut everything. Hoovering. Not hoovering. I've not said that. Vacuuming. Vacuum.
0: Other vacuums are available.
1: You just don't get this quality. But I'm so glad that you're listening into Radio Leyland.
0: FIFA. We talked about FIFA. We've talked about Preston North End.
1: Preston North End. Yeah, I know. You found that hard to swallow, didn't you?
0: No, listen. I don't dislike them. I'm glad they're there.
1: Yeah. What?
0: Yeah. That's genuine. There are other teams that I dislike a lot more.
1: Mm.
0: York and Scunthorpe.
1: Wow.
0: Can't stand them. Too long and boring to go into.
1: Okay.
0: The people who know me know what I'm on about.
1: Right.
0: Oh, okay. They just. I can't abide them.
1: Right. Well, can I just remind you? We've got 15 minutes left of the show.
0: I know, there's not much left, is there?
1: I cannot believe how quickly that has passed. So, of course, you're listening to Radio Leyland on 104.8 FM. And we've got 15 minutes left.
0: Yeah.
1: So if you want to get those messages in, please do. 07851 389500.
0: Get them in here.
1: Exactly.
0: Quick.
1: And, yeah, because you've only got 15 minutes, so let's crack on with the music.
0: Yeah, go on, what we got?
1: Tony Tribe.
0: Red, red wine.
1: It's quite apt, that, isn't it? Have you brewed red wine?
0: Wow, brilliant. No, I've done rosé.
1: Oh, tell me in the break.

0: Bully Bully.
1: Woolly Bully.
0: I love that.
1: Great song.
0: Great.
1: Great song. We've had a message come in.
0: Oh.
1: From our special friend Jen.
0: Aww. Hi, Jen.
1: Hi, Jen. Who says, or reminded me, that yesterday, May the 4th be with you.
0: Ooh, oh, very good.
1: I know, quite good, though, isn't it? Was the release date of Gangsters by the Specials 47 years ago. 1979, yes.
0: Really?
1: 47 years ago.
0: How can that be?
1: Yeah, shocking, isn't it?
0: How can that be?
1: I know. It's still a great song, though.
0: It is. It's a very great song. And, the Specials come up trumps every single time.
1: They have done.
0: As they will now. Right now.
1: Go on.
0: It's not Gangsters.
1: It's not Gangsters.
0: It's not Gangsters, but I love this as well for all the wrong reasons.
1: El Pussycat Scar.
0: Exactly.

0: amigo el Pussycat.
1: There we go. El Pussycat Scar.
2: And that's nearly it.
1: I can't believe it, can
2: Two
1: you?
2: 2 hours gone again.
1: Doesn't it go quick?
2: And I was going to say, 2 hours of my life that I can never get back. And I can't, but I would definitely be listening to this again, because you can on Mixcloud.
1: Yes.
2: As people do. Yeah. You can listen to us on your smart speaker as well. Yes. And of course, on FM.
1: Yeah.
2: 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If you're lucky enough to live in the Leyland area, obviously, but you can get us on digital right across the world.
1: Mm.
2: 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Just go to the website.
1: And Facebook. I always put a link on Facebook. 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
2: So yeah, if you're missing us in between this week and next week or any week,
1: I'd miss us, would you?
2: Yeah, I do. Like I said, I always listen back to our show. Anyway, it's been a pleasure again, as always.
1: Yeah, thank you very, very much. So just a few things left to say. Be kind to one another. You will be. Love one another. I know you will. And we'll do all this again next week.
2: We will.
1: We will. Say goodbyes.
2: See ya.
1: Bye.

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